It don't matter what you do, homie. I ain't here to force feed you, force feed my view, homie. As long as you stay true and live true to you, homie, all should be good in your world.

dedicate to a girl in New York City. Live on Lincoln Road between Bedford and Flatbush, name Alicia. Me and Curry that tired, I sit down and put two and two together, but we never get four. We get hungry belly. See?

word broke through the town that a fever strike Matilda down. 9:30 the doctors arrive, priests come running, 4:45, standing in

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Listen to the problems of the world that needs solving. Listen to the child crying in the crib, and listen to the sick act that the daddy did. See, daddy turned his back on all of his responsibilities.

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1: Donc quand on est riche, ça ne s'arrête jamais.
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4: Today's special is Memphis Soul Stew. We sell so much of this, people wonder what we put in it. We're gonna tell you right now. Give me about a half a teacup of bass. Now I need a pound of fatback drums. Now give me 4 tablespoons of ballin' Memphis guitars. This gonna taste all right.

And now I'm in a me to say yeah, yeah. Yeah, yeah, yeah. Now they walk for. I want to send them a say yeah, one, two, three. And now I'm in a me to say yeah, yeah. Yeah, yeah, yeah. Now they walk for.

0: Me no my baby, I miss you. Yeah, yeah, never give up on you.
1: Yabo,
2: Babra,
1: Pamusu,
2: Babra,
1: I was the button.
2: Aja,
1: now then, my jazz and Kuana, I'm telling me. I just moan is the highest jazz. And your monk can't get out in a couple of monk on your quest. I dare be a winning run, Robert Fiasso, I do bound for why.
0: I'm with a way.

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Shit, that goes for everybody here. And if you've been already knew it, don't be prudent, it's just good to hear. He said, I always knew you would appear. I said, I always knew you would appear.

0: 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And I said,
1: she told me something wild.
0: I said,
1: wow.

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2: Soul Connection.
1: Now, it's star time!
2: 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Do you like

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1: Los Angeles, 1992. 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Maybe they're out in the streets, fighting for what they think is right. Against a man of another color, because they think he has what they need. You have to realize, in darkness, we're all the same. It's just our knowledge that separates us. So I dedicate this to all the people of LA.

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A misunderstanding of minds, which always leads to one thing, conflict. The major cause of all wars. What we don't understand, we destroy. It's a never-ending vicious cycle. What comes around, goes around. You live by the sword, you die by the sword. Or that saying we all know and love, an eye for an eye. Which I really find funny, because when you think about it, an eye for an eye leaves us both blind.

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I was the slave rebelling the master, killing cherry picking niggas sticking up for crackers.

0: Line out the rear of this Bill's nigga, like,
1: what?
0: Like five bells.
1: What?